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3: Tonight is going to be partially cloudy with a 30% chance of showers and a risk of a thunderstorm and a low of 13. Tomorrow is going to be mainly sunny and a high of 27. And tomorrow night's going to be clear with a low of 16. For your local 5-day forecast, you can download our Discover Estevan app.
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1: Tonight's going to be partially cloudy with a 30% chance of showers and a low of 13. Tomorrow's going to be mainly sunny and a high of 27. And tomorrow night's going to be clear with a low of 16. For your local five-day forecast, you can download our Discover Estevan app.
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5: Tonight is going to be partially cloudy with a 30% chance of showers and a risk of a thunderstorm and a low of 13. Tomorrow is going to be mainly sunny and a high of 27. And tomorrow night's going to be clear with a low of 16. For your local 5-day forecast, you can download our Discover Estevan app.
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2: Tonight's going to be partially cloudy with a 30% chance of showers and a low of 13. Tomorrow's going to be mainly sunny and a high of 27. And tomorrow night's going to be clear with a low of 16. For your local 5-day forecast, you can download our Discover Esteban app.
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3: Tonight is going to be partially cloudy with a 30% chance of showers and a risk of a thunderstorm and a low of 13. Tomorrow is going to be mainly sunny and a high of 27. And tomorrow night's going to be clear with a low of 16. For your local 5-day forecast, you can download our Discover Estevan app.
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5: Tonight's going to be partially cloudy with a 30% chance of showers and a low of 13. Tomorrow's going to be mainly sunny and a high of 27. And tomorrow night's going to be clear with a low of 16. For your local five-day forecast, you can download our Discover Estevan app.
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3: Tonight is going to be partially cloudy with a 30% chance of showers and a risk of a thunderstorm and a low of 13. Tomorrow is going to be mainly sunny and a high of 27. And tomorrow night's going to be clear with a low of 16. For your local 5-day forecast, you can download our Discover Estevan app.
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3: Tonight's going to be partially cloudy with a 30% chance of showers and a low of 13. Tomorrow's going to be mainly sunny and a high of 27. And tomorrow night's going to be clear with a low of 16. For your local 5-day forecast, you can download our Discover Estevan app.
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3: Tonight is going to be partially cloudy with a 30% chance of showers and a risk of a thunderstorm and a low of 13. Tomorrow is going to be mainly sunny and a high of 27. And tomorrow night's going to be clear with a low of 16. For your local 5-day forecast, you can download our Discover Estevan app.
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1: Tonight is going to be partially cloudy with a 30% chance of showers and a risk of a thunderstorm and a low of 13. Tomorrow is going to be mainly sunny and a high of 27. And tomorrow night's going to be clear with a low of 16. For your local 5-day forecast, you can download our Discover Estevan app.
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2: Tonight's going to be partially cloudy with a 30% chance of showers and a low of 13. Tomorrow's going to be mainly sunny and a high of 27. And tomorrow night's going to be clear with a low of 16. For your local 5-day forecast, you can download our Discover Esteban app.
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4: Tonight is going to be partially cloudy with a 30% chance of showers and a risk of a thunderstorm and a low of 13. Tomorrow is going to be mainly sunny and a high of 27. And tomorrow night's going to be clear with a low of 16. For your local 5-day forecast, you can download our Discover Estevan app.
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5: Tonight's going to be partially cloudy with a 30% chance of showers and a low of 13. Tomorrow's going to be mainly sunny and a high of 27. And tomorrow night's going to be clear with a low of 16. For your local five-day forecast, you can download our Discover Estevan app.
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3: Tonight's going to be partially cloudy with a 30% chance of showers and a risk of a thunderstorm and a low of 13. Tomorrow's going to be mainly sunny and a high of 27. And tomorrow night's going to be clear with a low of 16. For your local five-day forecast, you can download our Discover Estevan app.
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4: Tonight is going to be partially cloudy with a 30% chance of showers and a risk of a thunderstorm and a low of 13. Tomorrow is going to be mainly sunny and a high of 27. And tomorrow night's going to be clear with a low of 16. For your local 5-day forecast, you can download our Discover Estevan app.
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1: Tonight's going to be partially cloudy with a 30% chance of showers and a low of 13. Tomorrow's going to be mainly sunny and a high of 27. And tomorrow night's going to be clear with a low of 16. For your local five-day forecast, you can download our Discover Estevan app.
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5: Tonight is going to be partially cloudy with a 30% chance of showers and a risk of a thunderstorm and a low of 13. Tomorrow is going to be mainly sunny and a high of 27. And tomorrow night's going to be clear with a low of 16. For your local 5-day forecast, you can download our Discover Esteban app.
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3: Tonight's going to be partially cloudy with a 30% chance of showers and a low of 13. Tomorrow's going to be mainly sunny and a high of 27. And tomorrow night's going to be clear with a low of 16. For your local five-day forecast, you can download our Discover Estevan app.
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3: Tonight is going to be partially cloudy with a 30% chance of showers and a risk of a thunderstorm and a low of 13. Tomorrow is going to be mainly sunny and a high of 27. And tomorrow night's going to be clear with a low of 16. For your local 5-day forecast, you can download our Discover Estevan app.
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4: Tonight's going to be partially cloudy with a 30% chance of showers and a low of 13. Tomorrow's going to be mainly sunny and a high of 27. And tomorrow night's going to be clear with a low of 16. For your local five-day forecast, you can download our Discover Estevan app.
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lean in a six pack. $20 and a shoulder tap. Got you too far gone to get back. Man, we were cool with that. Cutting class, trying to duck our teachers. Bombing smokes out behind the bleachers. Friday, driving double feature. 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
5: Tonight is going to be partially cloudy with a 30% chance of showers and a risk of a thunderstorm and a low of 13. Tomorrow is going to be mainly sunny and a high of 27. And tomorrow night's going to be clear with a low of 16. For your local 5-day forecast, you can download our Discover Estevan app.
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2: Tonight's going to be partially cloudy with a 30% chance of showers and a low of 13. Tomorrow's going to be mainly sunny and a high of 27. And tomorrow night's going to be clear with a low of 16. For your local 5-day forecast, you can download our Discover Estevan app.
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0: Dallas Smith, if it gets you where you want to go on Country 106.1. Good morning. I'm Brock Cullen. Hope you're having a great Friday. It is fairly foggy out there this morning. Got that yellow advisory for the fog. Mix of sun and cloud, high of 27. This morning we're sitting at 13, and it's going to be a fun Friday. We have our question of the day coming up, as well as we'll speak with Blake Fornwald, who is today's Grain Rush with Next Acre Real Estate winner. So we're going to be heading down to his farm as well. Then, of course, catch us down from the co-op at 10 to 1. We'll be down there. Come on down. Say hi and also get loaded up. This is like the last long weekend of the summer. It's often deemed as that. I kind of do have to agree. Kids are back in school and everything. So come on down to the Southern Plains Co-op today. Say hi. Stock up on all your long weekend needs as well.
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7: Now, your Discover Estevan weather.
8: A bit of sun breaking through this morning alongside some fog. It'll be 27. 30 tomorrow and all clear. 24 on Sunday with a good chance of showers. Showers continue Monday, 23. Another good chance of showers on Tuesday, 18. I'm Scott Bolton, and for everything weather, download the Discover Estevan app.
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0: Bregman had three hits, while Ernie Clement added an insurance run in the ninth. Jose Soriano allowed three runs over 4 2/3 innings, and Toronto's bullpen closed out the victory. 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
0: Few clouds today with a fog this morning, 27. Saturday, all clear and 30. Good chance of showers Sunday, 24. 23 on Monday with showers. 18 on Tuesday, good chance of showers. If it's news, sports, or weather, you can find it all on the Discover Esteban app.
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Jordan Davis, bar none on Country 106.1. Good morning. Hope you're having a fantastic Friday. Yellow advisory for the fog out there. High of 27. We're sitting at 13. Here's Stella Lefty, Boston. On a train.

0: Friday morning with Stella Lefty, Boston on Country 106.1. Good morning, I'm Brock Cullen. Hope you're having a fantastic Friday. Got a high today of 27, mix of sun and cloud. We're sitting at 13 here this morning. And coming up later this morning, we're going to be down at the co-op from 10 to 1. So pop by, say hi. It's a long weekend, last long weekend of the summer as well. So it's like the last chance to really go out camping and everything and take the family away one last time before, you know, the full-time school year kicks in. And it's going to be fall, winter soon. No one really goes camping in that, but last long weekend of summer.
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13: Today, a bit of sun peeks through, though there is a fog this morning. It'll be 27. 30 tomorrow and all clear. 24 on Sunday, good chance of showers. Showers continue on Monday, 23. 18 on Tuesday with another good chance of showers. I'm Scott Bolton, and for everything weather, download the Discover Estevan app.
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0: There's Josh Stumpf, Johnny Walker on Country 106.1. Good morning. Hope you're having a fantastic Friday. Got a high today of 27. Mix of sun and cloud throughout the day. We're sitting at 13 here. Also, a yellow advisory for the fog out there is pretty ugly. And coming up next hour, make sure to check our Facebook page over at Country 106.1 FM. That way you can get a jump start on the Favas Friday trivia. I don't want to spoil the question quite yet, but make sure you're going to be checking up on that because that's going to be out soon. As well as coming up next hour, we're going to have our question of the day. Daniel Espin will be joining us. We kind of pre-recorded that, and that we knew he was getting his knee surgery done today. So question of the day with Dan is going to be coming up in the next hour as well.
1: Knowing what's in your soil as far as nitrogen and nutrients can make a big impact on your fertilizer inputs, especially when prices are high. Marla Reichman, soil fertility specialist with Manitoba Agriculture, says Adam Gurr's long-term research looked at how much he could actually pull back nitrogen-phosphorus applications without impacting the crop. The field-scale trial included normal fertilizer rates for his land, 30% less and 30% more.
2: Compared to his standard practice, which of course is the medium application, there was a loss overall by decreasing nitrogen and phosphorus inputs into the system, whereas there was even still a gain of equal proportion where he actually increased his overall economic input in terms of nitrogen and phosphorus.
1: Reichman notes this was done under high yield conditions with no-till production in clay loam soils and good moisture. For Golden West, I'm Glendale Allen Bossler.
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0: Hello, Langley, Riley Green. You look like you love me on Country 106.1. Good morning. I'm Brock Cullen. Hope you're having a fantastic Friday. Got a high today of 27, mix of sun and cloud throughout the day, sitting at 14. Also still under that yellow advisory for the fog today as well. And coming up on the phone, we have Brad Pearson from Murray GM for the Murray Minute. Good morning. I'm Brock Cullen. On the phone with us for the Murray Minute, we are joined with Brad Pearson. Good morning, Brad. How are you?
1: I'm excellent. Thank you.
0: Now, down at Murray GM, there's a Canada-wide clearance happening.
1: Yeah, so lots of great stuff going on. 0% over 84 months on our, you know, half-ton pickup trucks, which is fantastic. Haven't seen 0 over 84 in a long time. Discounts throughout our inventory, a lot of internal non-GM supported, but what we're calling employee pricing. You know, we're just looking to, you know, clear out our 2026 inventory in anticipation of the 2027 stuff. We do have 2027s in the lot already. But, and as far as used vehicles, this is sort of funny, but we have an overabundance of white half-ton pickups and, you know, three-quarter-ton and one-ton. So if you ever look for a white used vehicle, we have it on the lot right now. It looks like we only sell white vehicles, but more used on our list than we've had in ages, just not all on the lot or the website yet. So if you're looking for something used, we probably have it. And, yeah, just a very aggressive month of pricing to clear out our current inventory.
0: Yeah, absolutely. An abundance of white trucks. If you're in the market for a white truck, now is the time, it sounds like.
1: Well, it's just crazy when you look at the used lineup. I think, you know, if there's 12 units there, 10 are probably white. So if you like white, we have it.
0: Yeah, no kidding. And of course, we are heading into a long weekend after today. Do you have any long weekend plans?
1: Going to watch some racing in Minot, I think, and also I have a lot of work in front of me back here at home, so I'll have my hands full.
0: Absolutely, and of course, we want everyone to have a happy and safe long weekend this coming up.
1: Absolutely, yeah. Enjoy it, and it's sort of the last hurrah before we get into my least favorite season, winter, and you know, I know winter isn't coming tomorrow, but take advantage of this one. Have a great long weekend.
0: And remember, if you're shopping GM,
1: shop Murray GM. Experience Murray difference.
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0: Stephen Lee Olson, Bigger Than This Town on Country 106.1. Good morning. Hope you're having a great Friday. Got a high today of 27. We're sitting at 14 here this morning. Still a little bit foggy out there as well.
1: It's time now for the question of the day with Brock from Country 106.1 and Dan from Sun 102.
0: Good morning. Happy Friday. We are wrapping up this work week with our question of the day. And it's out at the grocery store. Doing some grocery shopping, and I saw that it has returned, and I'm super excited for it. That being pumpkin spice. So are you team pumpkin spice, like a thumbs up, thumbs down? You like it, you hate it?
2: I am pumpkin spice life all the way. I love pumpkin spice. When we did the DQ Miracle Treat Day, I was kind of sad that I couldn't get a pumpkin spice blizzard because, oh, they're so good. I love pumpkin spice blizzards. They are the best. Pumpkin pie, anything with pumpkin spice. Sign me up. I am totally down for it. And it's all the way through winter. It doesn't get old for me at all. And I think the reason is because for the rest of the year, it's really not in anything. So it's like one of those nice seasonal treats that I am always down for.
0: Yeah, I think you nailed it. I also love pumpkin spice. And maybe part of the reason why I love it so much is because it is that seasonal thing. You can't really get pumpkin spice whenever you want, but yeah, pumpkin spice lattes, pass them over to me. I'll drink 30 of them. I don't even care. Pumpkin spice is awesome. And just pumpkin pie, I don't know, pumpkin is so versatile that you can do like anything. You can throw it on anything. Team pumpkin spice all the way.
2: Of course, we want to find out about everyone else. Are you living the pumpkin spice life, or are you a pumpkin spice hater? You can hit us up at the Sun 102 Talk and Text Line, 634-1023.
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9: A bit of sun breaking through this morning alongside some fog. It'll be 27. 30 tomorrow and all clear. 24 on Sunday with a good chance of showers. Showers continue Monday, 23. Another good chance of showers on Tuesday, 18. I'm Scott Bolton, and for everything weather, download the Discover Estevan app.
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1: A survey on social media limits has had its results released. A local museum is getting a mural, and the Estevan Oilers are gearing up for the weekend. I'm Scott Bolton. A vast majority of respondents believe there should be some form of social media limits for youth in Saskatchewan. That's according to a recent survey done by the province, with Mental Health and Addictions Minister Lori Carr giving the results.
2: The results of those surveys were pretty overwhelming, that 86% of Saskatchewan residents believe that there should be some sort of social media limits for youth within the province of Saskatchewan.
1: Carr says the results have been sent to the federal government, which is currently working on legislation. The Ralph Allen Memorial Museum in Oxbow had a busy summer. The museum also completed renovations to its freight shed and added a new CPR train mural by Paul Tweetmeyer. Chairperson Tammy Scott says the summer brought plenty of activity.
3: So we held a grand reopening on June 24th, and we had lots of people there. And over the course of the summer, just with the buzz that was created and class tours, our grand reopening and programming and just regular visits, we had over 520 people attend.

0: We know you're doing it.
1: What? Who? Me? I'm not doing anything.
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11: Today, a bit of sun peeks through, though there is a fog this morning. It'll be 27. 30 tomorrow and all clear. 24 on Sunday, good chance of showers. Showers continue on Monday, 23. 18 on Tuesday with another good chance of showers. I'm Scott Bolton, and for everything weather, download the Discover Estevan app.
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0: There's Tim Hicks, the pilot on Country 106.1. Good morning. I'm Brock Cullen. Hope you're having a wonderful Friday in Estevan. We're sitting at 14. Our high today is 27. Still got that fog out there. It's not as bad as it first was this morning, but still, there is a yellow advisory out for the fog. And you know what time it is. It is time for the birthday corner.
1: Happy birthday.

As always, up for grabs. We have an 8-inch round ice cream cake from our friends over at Dairy Queen. So thank you goes out to them this morning. Celebrating birthdays today, Friday, September 4th. Kicking things off. Happy birthday. Going out to Anita Matheson. Hope you have a fantastic birthday today, Anita. Happy birthday going out to Jackson Hurren. Hey, Jackson, hope you have a fantastic birthday today. Friday birthday? Can't go wrong with that. Got a happy 80th birthday. This one's going out to Constance Erickson. Happy birthday. Hope you are enjoying celebrating your 80th birthday with all the family and friends around you. Happy birthday goes out to Constance. Got a happy birthday going out to Lisa Fitzpatrick. Hey, Lisa, hope you have a fantastic birthday today and get absolutely spoiled. Also celebrating a birthday, happy 25th birthday, going out to Madison Unick. Hope you have a wonderful birthday today, Madison. Couple belated birthdays to get through. Better late than never, though. Happy belated birthday going out to Barry Gervais. Hope you had a fantastic birthday, Barry. Also, celebrating a birthday, belated birthday. Happy belated goes out to Kayla Pickard. Hope you had a wonderful celebration and the party still goes on into this weekend. Happy belated birthday going out to Kayla this morning. And wrapping things up, got an anniversary wish. Happy 44th anniversary to Bob and Trish Duncan. Hope you two have an amazing day celebrating with each other. Happy 44th anniversary going out to Bob and Trish Duncan. We got to spin the wheel and see who's going to be walking away with an 8-inch round ice cream cake from our friends over at Dairy Queen. Good amount of birthdays for today, but let's give the wheel a spin. See who's going to be the lucky winner.

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0: George Burge, Luke Bryan, Ride, Ride, Ride on Country 106.1. Good morning. Hope you're having a fantastic Friday. Got a high today of 27. We're sitting at 14 this morning. And don't forget to check out our Fava's Friday trivia question with Tobin. In case you missed it, it is on our Facebook page at Country 106.1 FM. What Australian animal spends 80% of their day sleeping? You can text your guests right now to the Room by Room Furniture Talk and text line to 636-6106 for a chance to win a $25 gift card to Tobin. The winner is going to be announced this hour around 8:40. Also, you can get a free cookie for your pet with your purchase when you stop by the store today, even if you got the answer wrong.
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0: Dean Brody, Your Mama Would Hate Me on Country 106.1. Good morning. Hope you're having a fantastic Friday. Got a high today of 27, mix of sun and cloud. We're sitting at 15, and I'm going to kick things over to Dan. He's on the phone with Ian from the Southern Plains Co-op.
1: Friday, this is Daniel Esplin, and we have Ian Hoy with the Agro Center for the Southern Plains Co-op back with us once again. And we kind of talked about this on Monday, and I love how you're doing this, helping to feed the folks that feed Southeast Saskatchewan and the world. Your Harvest Tailgate bag deliveries, this is such an awesome thing.
2: Yeah, no, it's really great. It's just trying to show our appreciation, and then I love bringing out lunch to these guys and see the smiles, and you know, get to jump in a combine with them or stuff like that. It's a lot of fun.
1: You actually get to go in the combines?
2: Well, if they're nice enough to let me.
1: Yeah, that's pretty cool. Yeah, that's fun. I've been in a few over the years out in the fields here with the radio station, and it is always a blast. We got to talk about fall fertilizer application, as that's going to be coming around the corner as well.
2: Yeah, not everyone applies fertilizer in the fall, but it can definitely help with logistics in the spring, and lots of people do some spreading, so... Yeah, there's fall fertilizer application, so we're getting geared up for that, loading up the fert plant, and that won't be far away or not soon after harvest is done. And then we'll also be doing some soil testing, so if you're looking for soil testing and see where nutrient levels are at, that's important too.
1: Is that what you're really looking for, is just like the nutrient quality?
2: Well, quantity, I guess, is what you're looking for in the soil test. See what you're missing, what you have lots of and you don't need to put more on, and see what you're kind of lacking. And for different crops too, because every crop is there's different needs. So being able to make custom blends and different prescriptions for each field or each crop can make a big difference.
1: Ian Hoy with the Southern Plains Co-op Agro Center. 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
8: Now, your Discover Estevan weather.
9: A bit of sun breaking through this morning alongside some fog. It'll be 27. 30 tomorrow and all clear. 24 on Sunday with a good chance of showers. Showers continue Monday, 23. Another good chance of showers on Tuesday, 18. I'm Scott Bolton, and for everything weather, download the Discover Estevan app.
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There's Riley Green, Worst Way on Country 106.1. Good morning, I'm Brock Cullen. Hope you're having a fantastic Friday in Estevan. We got a high today of 27. Mix of sun and cloud, we're sitting at 14. Also, the yellow fog advisory still kicking around in place today. Here's Ella Langley, Morgan Wallen. I can't love you anymore.

0: There's Ella Langley, Morgan Wallen. I can't love you anymore on Country 106.1. Good morning. Hope you're having a fantastic Friday. Got a high today of 27. We're sitting at 15 here this morning. And don't forget to enter in for Grain Rush on discoverestevan.com. 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
7: Today, a bit of sun peeks through, though there is a fog this morning. It'll be 27. 30 tomorrow and all clear. 24 on Sunday, good chance of showers. Showers continue on Monday, 23. 18 on Tuesday with another good chance of showers. I'm Scott Bolton. For everything weather, download the Discover Estevan app.
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0: Tim and the Glory Boys, If I Go Missing on Country 106.1. Good morning, I'm Brock Cullen. Hope you're enjoying your Friday morning. Got a high today of 27. We're sitting at 15. And we asked our question of the day earlier this morning. Do you like pumpkin spice? You know, are you out there living your best pumpkin spice life? And apparently, the town has some pretty strong opinions when it comes to pumpkin spice. Got this text in from Jessica. She said, absolutely, pumpkin spice coffee, pumpkin spice candles, pumpkin spice everything. If it doesn't smell like fall, I don't want it. Well, thank you for texting on in, Jessica. Mike says pumpkin spice is fine, but I'm not ready for fall yet. Just let me enjoy another 5 minutes of summer, which totally agree with you on that one, Mike. Thank you for texting in. And Sarah might ruffle a few feathers up here. Sarah sent this one saying, I don't care about pumpkin spice. Give me a regular coffee and leave the pumpkin in the pie where it belongs. We want to know if you're out there living your best pumpkin spice life. Thumbs up, thumbs down. What do you think of pumpkin spice? Give the Room by Room Furniture Talk and Text Line a call, 636-6106.
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11: A bit of sun breaking through this morning alongside some fog. It'll be 27. 30 tomorrow and all clear. 24 on Sunday with a good chance of showers. Showers continue Monday, 23. Another good chance of showers on Tuesday, 18. I'm Scott Bolton, and for everything weather, download the Discover Estevan app.
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3: Today, a bit of sun peeks through, though there is a fog this morning. It'll be 27. 30 tomorrow and all clear. 24 on Sunday, good chance of showers. Showers continue on Monday, 23. 18 on Tuesday with another good chance of showers. I'm Scott Bolton. For Everything Weather, download the Discover Estevan app.
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1: Good morning. I'm Brock Cullen down here at the Southern Plains Co-op, where we're heading into a long weekend. Happy Friday as well. Now, there is some items just on their four-day sale that you're not going to want to miss out on, including Co-op bone-in strip loin grilling steaks. Those are $12.99 a pound. And what else do you pair with it? Other than corn from the cob, which is 55 cents each. So you're going to want to be loading up for barbecue season here. It's going to be one of the last ones for barbecue season. Also, if you are doing the barbecue, there's some baked hamburger and hot dog buns baked in store for $2.99 each. Come on down to Southern Plains Co-op and save some money. Of course, Fuel Good Day, that's going to be kicking off on September 15th as well. So if you're going to be gassing up, make sure you're gassing up on the 15th. Of course, all the money stays locally within the community here in Estevan. The wanted money is going to Epic. So it's going to be a lot of fun on September 15th for Fuel Good Day and today as well, as we're getting ready to head into a long weekend.
0: We know you're doing it.
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9: A bit of sun breaking through this morning alongside some fog. It'll be 27. 30 tomorrow and all clear. 24 on Sunday with a good chance of showers. Showers continue Monday, 23. Another good chance of showers on Tuesday, 18. I'm Scott Bolton, and for everything weather, download the Discover Estevan app.
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3: Today, a bit of sun peeks through, though there is a fog this morning. It'll be 27. 30 tomorrow and all clear. 24 on Sunday, good chance of showers. Showers continue on Monday, 23. 18 on Tuesday with another good chance of showers. I'm Scott Bolton. For everything weather, download the Discover Estevan app.
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1: Good morning. Happy Friday. 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
1: Good morning and happy Friday. I'm Brock Cullen. Hope you're having a fantastic day. And we are down here at the Southern Plains Co-op. And here's something to put on your calendar for September 15th. It's Co-op's Fuel Good Day. Now, we all have to fill up the vehicle eventually. So why not make that fill up do a little bit more good? Fuel Good Day is back, and it's all about supporting local communities. When you stop at your local Southern Plains Co-op to fuel up, you're helping raise money for local charities and organizations. So think about it. You pull into the gas station, fill up the tank, and while you're doing it, you're helping put some fuel back into the community. And let's be honest, after watching that gas gauge slowly creep towards empty, it feels pretty good to see it back on the full side. But on September 15th, it's not just your vehicle getting filled up. It's also our community is going to be getting a boost as well. So mark the date. Tell your friends, tell your family, tell your dog, and make sure September 15th is the day you feel good.
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9: A bit of sun breaking through this morning alongside some fog. It'll be 27. 30 tomorrow and all clear. 24 on Sunday with a good chance of showers. Showers continue Monday, 23. Another good chance of showers on Tuesday, 18. I'm Scott Bolton, and for everything weather, download the Discover Estevan app.
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1: Good morning and happy Friday. I'm Brock Cullen down here at the Southern Plains Co-op, getting you all stocked up and ready to go. 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As well, corn on the cob, a nice little side for that. 55 cents each. 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
2: Today, a bit of sun peeks through, though there is a fog this morning. It'll be 27. 30 tomorrow and all clear. 24 on Sunday, good chance of showers. Showers continue on Monday, 23. 18 on Tuesday with another good chance of showers. I'm Scott Bolton. For Everything Weather, download the Discover Estevan app.
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1: Good morning and happy Friday. I'm Brock Cullen down here at the Southern Plains Co-op getting you all stocked up and ready to go for the long weekend. 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And make sure to mark in your calendar, September 15th is Fuel Good Day, and there's going to be proceeds going to Epic here in Estevan, as well as the Carlisle Public Library down in Carlisle. And then, of course, over in Oxbow, the Bow Valley Villa. All proceeds going to help each of those organizations. So support Fuel Good Day happening September 15th. 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
2: I'm Vincent Dupuy from Discover Estevan, and here's what's coming up in the news on the hour. A wet and potentially stormy weekend is on the way for southeast Saskatchewan. A weather system moving in tomorrow night is expected to bring plenty of moisture to the region. We'll hear from Environment and Climate Change Canada meteorologist Terry Lang on what residents can expect and when conditions could deteriorate.
3: Knowing what's in your soil as far as nitrogen and nutrients can make a big impact on your fertilizer inputs, especially when prices are high. Marla Reichman, soil fertility specialist with Manitoba Agriculture, says Adam Gurr's long-term research looked at how much he could actually pull back nitrogen-phosphorus applications without impacting the crop. The field-scale trial included normal fertilizer rates for his land, 30% less and 30% more.
4: Compared to his standard practice, which of course is the medium application, there was a loss overall by decreasing nitrogen and phosphorus inputs into the system, whereas there was even still a gain of equal proportion where he actually increased his overall economic input in terms of nitrogen and phosphorus.
3: Reichman notes this was done under high yield conditions with no-till production in clay loam soils and good moisture. For Golden Wells, I'm Glendalee Allen Bossler.
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0: and John Mayer. Phone, keys, wallet. Hey, I'm Sharon Church. Today is National Lazy Moms Day, a day for moms to be lazy. I'm sorry, but is there such a thing? You know, I'm changing the name. I'm taking away the word lazy. It's not lazy to rest. Rest is essential. Rest is vital for better mental health, increased concentration and memory, a healthier immune system, and even a better metabolism. So moms, when you sit down with a book, watch a good TV show, or when you're mindlessly scrolling on your phone, you're not lazy, you're resting. Okay, sometimes I am being lazy when I'm on my phone, but still, happy National Give a Mom a Rest Day.
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13: Today's going to have a mix of sun and cloud and a high of 27. Tonight's going to be clear and a low of 14. Tomorrow's going to be sunny and a high of 30. And tomorrow night's going to be partially cloudy with a 60% chance of showers and a low of 17. For your local 5-day forecast, you can download our Discover Estevan app.
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0: September is becoming the new January. Hey, I'm Sharon Church. Lots of people are treating the month as a fresh start and using the back to school energy to hit reset on their routines, goals, and their mindset too. September makes way more sense to me than January for those New Year's resolutions, especially if you're a parent, right? Like, yes, obviously January, it's literally a new year, but that's right smack dab in the middle of the craziness of life. Summer is the well-deserved break from making school lunches, driving kids to activities, helping with homework that is now way over your head. And September is your reset.
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3: Today's going to have a mix of sun and cloud and a high of 27. Tonight's going to be clear and a low of 14. Tomorrow's going to be sunny and a high of 30. And tomorrow night's going to be partially cloudy with a 60% chance of showers and a low of 17. For your local five-day forecast, you can download our Discover Esteban app.
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0: people know you by your first name and maybe how you smell. Hey, I'm Sharon Church. There's a new dating trend out there for men. And I'm not sure that they consulted the women about this. It's called pheromone maxing. And it encourages guys to avoid deodorant, cologne, and even bathing before a date. So their natural scent is more noticeable. Now, supporters of this trend believe that stronger body odor can boost attractiveness by highlighting natural pheromones. Yeah, I'm going to go out on a limb and just speak for all women on this one. But the second date is definitely hinging on whether or not you showered on the first.
1: I'm Vincent Dupuis from Discover Estevan, and here's what's coming up in the news on the hour. Students have already headed back to class at St. Mary's School after staff spent the past week preparing for the new school year. From classroom setup to an early backpack drop-off event, Principal Ryan Jutra says that this gave chances for families to get ready before the first bell. More on that in just a few minutes.
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14: Today's going to have a mix of sun and cloud and a high of 27. Tonight's going to be clear and a low of 14. Tomorrow's going to be sunny and a high of 30. And tomorrow night's going to be partially cloudy with a 60% chance of showers and a low of 17. For your local five-day forecast, you can download our Discover Estevan app.
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9: Today's going to have a mix of sun and cloud and a high of 27. Tonight's going to be clear and a low of 14. Tomorrow's going to be sunny and a high of 30. And tomorrow night's going to be partially cloudy with a 60% chance of showers and a low of 17. For your local five-day forecast, you can download our Discover Estevan app.
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0: rock my world, little country girl. Hey, I'm Sharon Church, and it's time for your Sorta Sports Report. Well, they needed it. Lord knows they needed it, and they got it. The Toronto Blue Jays got a series win against Cleveland. 6-3 was yesterday's final score. Now it's off to Kansas City for 3 against the Royals. That starts tonight. Toronto is now half a game back of the final wild card spot. I think they can do it. They can do it.
1: 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A wet and potentially stormy weekend is on the way for southeast Saskatchewan. A weather system moving in tomorrow night is expected to bring plenty of moisture to the region. We'll hear from Environment and Climate Change Canada meteorologist Terry Lang on what residents can expect and when conditions could deteriorate.
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1: Happy Friday, everybody. It is September 4th. A community celebration marked a seasonal milestone this week. A local club is opening its doors to newcomers, and there's still a bit of sunshine this weekend, but not for long. For Discover Estevan News, I'm Vincent Dupuis. The weekend will see the beginning of a three-day storm system in the southeast, bringing plenty of rain. Some short-lived cool air will also be present, as explained by Environment and Climate Change Canada meteorologist Terry Lang.
2: That weather system kind of winds itself up and starts moving towards Manitoba. The winds will go to a more northerly direction. It'll bring in that cooler air. So it is going to be certainly cooler. Tuesday, Wednesday for sure, those daytime highs are really struggling. Looks like there'll be some recovery Thursday and Friday as another ridge of high pressure builds in.
1: Lang urges people to keep an eye out for any severe weather alerts this Sunday. The new school year is underway at Sacred Heart School, where staff spent the past week preparing classrooms and planning for the months ahead. Vice Principal Crystal Walton says a back-to-school barbecue helped students and families get acquainted before classes began.
3: There was a lot of energy with even those kids. I have my own middle years kid who says, oh, I'm excited to see my friends. They were all smiling and excited to be outside. There was just a lot of energy.
1: She says that excitement is expected to carry into a year full of activities, events, and new opportunities for students. Residents turned out in large numbers as the Latman Farmers Market closed out its season with a foam party Wednesday. Organizer Twyla Quantrill says the event was designed to give local children a chance to have fun while bringing the community together.
4: The kids, a blast. We had food truck out of Wayburn Cochran Grill, and then we had a cherry on top for the ice cream truck.
1: Vendors, community groups, and local businesses all took part in the celebration. Harvest continues in the southeast with another farmer receiving a meal through Grain Rush. Blake Fornwald, who farms in the Steelman area, talks about the current harvest conditions.
5: The fields are too wet right now, and there's some grain that's breaking down in the wind and rain and maybe losing quality as well.
1: Fornwald says they'll continue work when possible, as more rain is expected this weekend.
6: Discover Estevan Sports.
1: The Estevan Kohler Rollers says roller derby offers more than just competition. The club is encouraging children and adults 7 and older to come out and see what the sport is all about. Brandy McCaskill, Estevan Kohler Rollers coach, on the atmosphere around the sport.
7: We always say it's a competitive, non-competitive sport because everybody just wants to boost everyone up. But when you're on the track, it's game on. And we love to be able to have that compete and still enjoy the camaraderie of it.
1: The first 2 weeks are open for people to come and try roller derby, with practices continuing throughout the year. A bigger roster and plenty of enthusiasm has the Estevan Chargers U-12 team ready for its first game of the season. Head coach James Hagsman says football's participation continues to grow locally, and the league provides a positive introduction for new families.
8: Very fortunate to be a part of it and just excited for the new families to come in and really understand how awesome this can be for everyone.
1: The Chargers travel to Assiniboia this Saturday to open their 2026 campaign at 1 p.m.
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1: Today is going to have a mix of sun and cloud and a high of 27. Tomorrow is going to be sunny and a high of 30. Sunday is going to be cloudy with a 60% chance of showers and a high of 24. Monday is going to be cloudy and showers and a high of 23. And Tuesday is going to be cloudy with a 60% chance of showers and a high of 18. For your local 5-day forecast, you can visit discoverestevan.com.
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6: Today is going to have a mix of sun and cloud and a high of 27. Tonight's going to be clear and a low of 14. Tomorrow's going to be sunny and a high of 30. And tomorrow night's going to be partially cloudy with a 60% chance of showers and a low of 17. For your local 5-day forecast, you can download our Discover Estevan app.
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Lehigh Valley, small town something. I'm Sharon Church. Up ahead, some good news from Shaboozy. But first, here's Tim Hicks with The Pilot.

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13: Today's going to have a mix of sun and cloud and a high of 27. Tonight's going to be clear and a low of 14. Tomorrow's going to be sunny and a high of 30. And tomorrow night's going to be partially cloudy with a 60% chance of showers and a low of 17. For your local 5-day forecast, you can download our Discover Estevan app.
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0: I can't help myself.
1: Have you had the talk with your kids? Hey, I'm Sharon Church. No, not that talk. I'm talking about the money talk. Apparently, the money talk may be even more uncomfortable than the other talk. 1 in 3 parents admit that they've avoided the topic altogether because of their own financial struggles. Experts say money remains pretty taboo among many adults, which obviously makes it pretty tough to bring it up with the kids. But they warn that avoiding the conversation can leave children unprepared. I think we're kind of seeing this a little bit. So what about you? What sort of conversations do you have with your kids? Because there's a pretty good chance they're learning about money from somewhere, and it's probably TikTok.
2: I'm Vincent Dupuis from Discover Estevan, and here's what's coming up in the news on the hour. Students have already headed back to class at St. Mary's School after staff spent the past week preparing for the new school year. From classroom setup to an early backpack drop-off event, Principal Ryan Jutra says that this gave chances for families to get ready before the first bell. More on that in just a few minutes.
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1: Happy Friday, everybody. It is September 4th. A summer tradition wrapped up with plenty of smiles and a surprise way to cool off. A local group says now's the perfect time to give something fast-paced a try, and summer isn't quite done yet, with warm temperatures and a hot weekend on the way. For Discover Estevan News, I'm Vincent Dupuy. A weekend storm will move through the southeast beginning tomorrow night, bringing plenty of moisture. Environment and Climate Change Canada meteorologist Terry Lang talks about the incoming weather.
2: Likely to see some thundershower activity probably moving into the southeast corner of the province overnight Saturday into Sunday morning. Showers and thundershowers probable. And then Monday, we're looking more like a steady rain type of situation with embedded showers, thundershowers.
1: Lang says temperatures will dip on Tuesday before recovering later in the week. Students are returning to St. Mary's School, with staff spending the past week preparing classrooms, getting ready for the new year. Principal Ryan Jutris says students and families were able to drop off supplies during an Unpack Your Backpack event ahead of the first day.
3: We had lots of smiles and lots of excitement and lots of kids looking forward to seeing their teachers and seeing their friends again on a more regular basis. So I think overall it's a pretty exciting time for everyone.
1: The school officially kicked off the year with a welcome assembly for students and staff. The Lantman Farmers Market wrapped up its season Wednesday with a community foam party for local children. Organizer Twyla Quantrill says the event was held at Lantman School and brought together food trucks, vendors, and community groups to celebrate the first day of school.
4: Because it brings people out to events in the community, and it just brings people together.
1: The Farmers Market has now concluded for the season. It's been a wetter harvest season, with the southeast seeing a few rains over the past weeks. Despite that, Blake Fornwald, who farms in the Steelman area, has made some progress.
5: The green peas are done, and we've done some spring wheat, so we might be 20% finished.
1: Fornwald received a KFC meal today as part of the Grain Rush contest.
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1: The Estevan Cola Rollers are inviting people 7 and older to try roller derby this season. The club is welcoming both kids and adults, with no experience required. Coach Brandy Mikalski says newcomers can give the sport a try.
7: We always say try it before you commit. So the first night, September 10th, the first 2 weeks are come and try. But we'll never say no to anybody who wants to come give it a try, even if it's mid-season.
1: The season runs from September through May, with practices for beginners and more advanced skaters. The Estevan Chargers U-12 football team opens its season this weekend with a road game in Assiniboia. Head coach James Hagsman says an extra week of practice has helped players prepare, with a focus on fundamentals and safe contact, as many athletes make the transition from flag football.
8: A lot of these kids have played flag football, so taking contact can be difficult or fearsome. So it's just getting them comfortable in the pad, making contact.
1: Kickoff is set for Saturday at 1 p.m.
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1: Today is going to have a mix of sun and cloud and a high of 27. Tomorrow is going to be sunny and a high of 30. Sunday is going to be cloudy with a 60% chance of showers and a high of 24. Monday is going to be cloudy and showers and a high of 23. And Tuesday is going to be cloudy with a 60% chance of showers and a high of 18. For your local 5-day forecast, you can visit discoverestevan.com.
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0: Morgan Wallen. I can't love you anymore. I'm Sharon Church. Heading into the Labor Day long weekend. We're almost there. We're going to see plenty of boats, campers, trailers on the road. A lot more traffic than usual. This is kind of like the last hurrah. So if you're getting out there, take your time, give trailers extra space, watch your blind spots, and remember, not everyone towing a boat knows exactly what they're doing. So just be patient, stay alert, and get where you're going safely.
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17: Today's going to have a mix of sun and cloud and a high of 27. Tonight's going to be clear and a low of 14. Tomorrow's going to be sunny and a high of 30. And tomorrow night's going to be partially cloudy with a 60% chance of showers and a low of 17. For your local 5-day forecast, you can download our Discover Estevan app.
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10: Today's going to have a mix of sun and cloud and a high of 27. Tonight's going to be clear and a low of 14. Tomorrow's going to be sunny and a high of 30. And tomorrow night's going to be partially cloudy with a 60% chance of showers and a low of 17. For your local five-day forecast, you can download our Discover Estevan app.
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0: single again. Hey, I'm Sharon Church. Well, heavens to Betsy, Jackson Dean is coming up. Stick around. We're going to take just a little break, but we'll get you back into the tunes before 4 o'clock.
1: I'm Vincent Dupuis from Discover Estevan, and here's what's coming up in the news on the hour. A wet and potentially stormy weekend is on the way for southeast Saskatchewan. A weather system moving in tomorrow night is expected to bring plenty of moisture to the region. We'll hear from Environment and Climate Change Canada meteorologist Terry Lang on what residents can expect and when conditions could deteriorate.
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1: Happy Friday, everybody. It is September 4th. One local event is closing the books on another season. A local sport is rolling into a new season, and organizers say anyone can get involved. And it still feels like summer weather upcoming into the long weekend. For Discover Estevan News, I'm Vincent Dupuis. The southeast will get drenched this weekend with some serious systems set to storm through. Keeping a close eye on rain amounts is Environment and Climate Change Canada meteorologist Terry Lang.
2: Because there's a lot of thunder showers embedded in it, the rainfall amounts could be highly variable, as we all know. On Monday, looks like possibly 20 to 30 millimeters of rain falling, and probably not great news for the farmers because I know they want to get out on the field, and having more rain isn't particularly helpful.
1: Lang says the rains will start to die down on Tuesday with a couple of dry days afterwards. St. Mary's School is welcoming new students and staff as classes begin for another year. Principal Ryan Jutris says there's more enrollment this year, and staff is looking forward to reconnecting with returning families while welcoming newcomers.
3: Our enrollment has increased, so I'm looking forward to welcoming some new students in the building. And, you know, like every year, I'm looking forward to the kids.
1: Students gathered for a school-wide assembly on the first day back. A foam party helped cap off the final Lantman Farmers Market of the year. Organizer Twyla Quandrill says donations from local businesses and organizations help make the family event possible.
4: The community came out and supported them fantastically. And I also had donations of water, bottles of water from the town rec, and Richardson Pioneer made up candy bags for the kids.
1: The celebration featured food trucks, vendors, activities, and free treats, drawing strong support from across the community. It's been a slower harvest this year as the southeast is behind the average. Brian Fornwald, who farms Neil Steelman, says it's worth it when the crops come in.
5: Well, harvest, when it's not so wet and we can actually get our work done, but harvest is bringing in what we worked all year for.
1: Fornwald and his family received a KFC meal from Grain Rush over lunch.
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1: Roller Derby is returning for another season in Estevan, with the Cola Rollers starting up September 10th. New skaters will first learn the basics before progressing to scrimmages and games. Estevan Cola Rollers coach Brandy McCaskill explains how the season works.
7: So we run the same as the school year. So September 10th we start, and we'll go and take a break in between Christmas and New Year's, and then we'll start again in January, and we'll go till the end of May.
1: The program is open to everyone 7 and up, and the team provides much of the equipment needed to get started. The U-12 Estevan Chargers are set for their season opener Saturday in Assiniboia. Head coach James Hagsman says the team has grown to 26 players this year, one of its largest rosters yet.
8: That's always a collective goal, is to keep football strong in Estevan and to grow. Our numbers have been going up, which is great to see. We're up to 26 players on our team, which is the highest that we've had before. And our younger U-10 has 30-plus, so we're very excited about that.
1: The Chargers will look to start the new season on a positive note this weekend, with kickoff at 1 o'clock.
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1: Today is going to be a mix of sun and cloud and a high of 27. Tomorrow is going to be sunny and a high of 30. Sunday is going to be cloudy with a 60% chance of showers and a high of 24. Monday is going to be cloudy and showers and a high of 23. And Tuesday is going to be cloudy with a 60% chance of showers and a high of 18. For your local 5-day forecast, you can visit discoverestevan.com.
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I'm Sharon Church. Getting closer to 5 o'clock. Quitting time for the long weekends. Jason Aldean up ahead, but first, here's Alan Jackson, Living on Love.

0: National Lazy Moms Day, a day for moms to be lazy. And I'm sorry, but is there such a thing? You know, I'm changing the name. I'm taking away the word lazy. It's not lazy to rest. Rest is essential. Rest is vital for better mental health, increased concentration and memory, a healthier immune system, and an even better metabolism. So moms, when you sit down with a book or watch a good TV show, or when you're mindlessly scrolling on your phone, you're not lazy, you're resting. Okay, sometimes I am being lazy when I'm on my phone, but still. Happy National Give a Mom a Rest Day.
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10: Tonight's just going to have a few clouds and a low of 14. Tomorrow's going to be sunny and a high of 30. And tomorrow night's going to be partially cloudy with a 60% chance of showers and a risk of a thunderstorm and a low of 17. For your local five-day forecast, you can download our Discover Estevan app.
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0: 6 months later. I'm Sharon Church. September is becoming the new January. Lots of people are treating this month as a fresh start. You know, kind of using the back to school energy to hit reset on their routines, goals, and their mindset too. And September makes way more sense to me than January for those New Year's resolutions, especially if you're a parent, right? I mean, yes, obviously in January, it's literally a new year, but that's right smack dab in the middle of the craziness of life. Summer is the well-deserved break from making school lunches, driving kids to activities, helping with homework that is now way over your head. And September is your reset.
1: Do you know what happened last night?
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1: No, there was a crash on the highway.
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5: Tonight's just going to have a few clouds and a low of 14. Tomorrow's going to be sunny and a high of 30. And tomorrow night's just going to have a few clouds with a 60% chance of showers and a risk of a thunderstorm and a low of 17. For your local 5-day forecast, you can download our Discover Estevan app.
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0: There's a new dating trend out there for men, and I'm not sure they consulted the women about this. Hey, I'm Sharon Church. It's called pheromone maxing, and it encourages guys to avoid deodorant, cologne, and even bathing before a date, so their natural scent is more noticeable. Oh boy. Supporters of this trend believe that stronger body odor can boost attractiveness by highlighting natural pheromones. Yeah, I'm going to go ahead and just speak for all women on this one. That second date is definitely hinging on whether or not you showered on the first.
1: I'm Vincent Dupuis from Discover Estevan, and here's what's coming up in the news on the hour. Students have already headed back to class at St. Mary's School after staff spent the past week preparing for the new school year. From classroom setup to an early backpack drop-off event, Principal Ryan Jutra says that this gave chances for families to get ready before the first bell. More on that in just a few minutes.
2: The federal government is investing up to $3.1 million to help strengthen swine health surveillance across Canada. Funding through the Agri-Assurance Program will support the Canadian Pork Council in developing new diagnostic tools that can detect multiple swine viruses from a single sample. The project will also establish a national testing proficiency program and a secure disease surveillance database. Federal Agriculture Minister Heath MacDonald says the investment will help producers detect and respond to disease threats more quickly while supporting the long-term resilience of Canada's pork sector. Canada's pork sector is vital to Canada's economy and rural communities, contributing an estimated 100,000 direct and indirect jobs, as well as generating over $24 billion a year. For Golden West, I'm Glendalee Allen Vossler.
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1: Happy Friday, everybody. It is September 4th. A community celebration marked a seasonal milestone this week. A local club is opening its doors to newcomers, and there's still a bit of sunshine this weekend, but not for long. For Discover Estevan News, I'm Vincent Dupuis. The weekend will see the beginning of a three-day storm system in the southeast, bringing plenty of rain. Some short-lived cool air will also be present, as explained by Environment and Climate Change Canada meteorologist Terry Lang.
2: That weather system kind of winds itself up and starts moving towards Manitoba. The winds will go to a more northerly direction. It'll bring in that cooler air. So it is going to be certainly cooler. Tuesday, Wednesday for sure, those daytime highs are really struggling. Looks like there'll be some recovery Thursday and Friday as another ridge of high pressure builds in.
1: Lang urges people to keep an eye out for any severe weather alerts this Sunday. The new school year is underway at Sacred Heart School, where staff spent the past week preparing classrooms and planning for the months ahead. Vice Principal Crystal Walton says a back-to-school barbecue helped students and families get acquainted before classes began.
3: There was a lot of energy, even those kids. I have my own middle years kid who says, oh, I'm excited to see my friends. They were all smiling and excited to be outside. There was just a lot of energy.
1: She says that excitement is expected to carry into a year full of activities, events, and new opportunities for students. Residents turned out in large numbers as the Latman Farmers Market closed out its season with a foam party Wednesday. Organizer Twyla Quantrill says the event was designed to give local children a chance to have fun while bringing the community together.
4: The kids, a blast. We had food truck out of Wayburn Cochrane Grill, and then we had a cherry on top for the ice cream truck.
1: Vendors, community groups, and local businesses all took part in the celebration. Harvest continues in the southeast, with another farmer receiving a meal through Grain Rush. Blake Fornwald, who farms in the Steelman area, talks about the current harvest conditions.
5: The fields are too wet right now, and there's some grain that's breaking down in the wind and rain, and maybe losing quality as well.
1: Fornwald says they'll continue work when possible, as more rain is expected this weekend.
6: Discover Estevan Sports.
1: The Estevan Kohler Rollers says roller derby offers more than just competition. The club is encouraging children and adults 7 and older to come out and see what the sport is all about. Brandy McCaskill, Estevan Kohler Rollers coach, on the atmosphere around the sport.
7: We always say it's a competitive, non-competitive sport because everybody just wants to boost everyone up. But when you're on the track, it's game on. And we love to be able to have that compete and still enjoy the camaraderie of it.
1: The first 2 weeks are open for people to come and try roller derby, with practices continuing throughout the year. A bigger roster and plenty of enthusiasm has the Estevan Chargers U-12 team ready for its first game of the season. Head coach James Hagsman says football's participation continues to grow locally and the league provides a positive introduction for new families.
8: Very fortunate to be a part of it and just excited for the new families to come in and really understand how awesome this can be for everyone.
1: The Chargers travel to Assiniboia this Saturday to open their 2026 campaign at 1 p.m.
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1: Tonight's just going to have a few clouds and a low of 14. Tomorrow's going to be sunny and a high of 30. And tomorrow night's going to be partially cloudy with a 60% chance of showers with the risk of a thunderstorm and a low of 17. For your local 5-day forecast, you can visit discoverestevan.com.
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0: Think as you drunk. Hey, I'm Sharon Church, and it's now time for your sort of sports report. Well, they needed it. Lord knows they needed it, and they got it. The Toronto Blue Jays got a series win against Cleveland. 6-3 was yesterday's final score. Now it's off to Kansas City for 3 against the Royals. That starts tonight. Toronto is now half a game back of the final wild card spot. They can do it. They'll do it.
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2: Tonight's just going to have a few clouds and a low of 14. Tomorrow's going to be sunny and a high of 30. And tomorrow night's going to be partially cloudy with a 60% chance of showers and a risk of a thunderstorm and a low of 17. For your local five-day forecast, you can download our Discover Estevan app.
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0: Holmes Backup Plan. I'm Sharon Church. Have you had the talk with your kids? No, not that talk. I'm talking about the money talk. Apparently, the money talk may be even more uncomfortable than the other talk. One in three parents admit that they've avoided the topic altogether because of their own financial struggles. Experts say that money, you know, still really remains a taboo subject for many adults, which makes it tougher to bring it up with your kids. But they warn that avoiding the conversation can lead to children being very unprepared for life. And we kind of see that a little bit. So what about you? What sort of conversations are you having with your kids? Because there's a pretty good chance they're learning about money from somewhere else. Probably TikTok.
1: 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And there just might be KFC involved.
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7: Tonight's just going to have a few clouds and a low of 14. Tomorrow's going to be sunny and a high of 30. And tomorrow night's just going to have a few clouds with a 60% chance of showers and a risk of a thunderstorm and a low of 17. For your local 5-day forecast, you can download our Discover Estevan app.
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0: Speaking of old dirt roads and highways and just getting out of town, it's Labor Day long weekend. And you're going to see plenty of boats and campers and trailers on the road. A lot more traffic than a usual weekend. This is kind of the last hurrah. So take your time, give trailers extra space, watch your blind spots. And remember that not everyone towing a boat knows exactly what they're doing. So just be patient, stay alert, and get where you're going safely. Have a great weekend. We'll see you Tuesday.
1: I'm Vincent Dupuis from Discover Estevan, and here's what's coming up in the news on the hour. A wet and potentially stormy weekend is on the way for southeast Saskatchewan. A weather system moving in tomorrow night is expected to bring plenty of moisture to the region. We'll hear from Environment and Climate Change Canada meteorologist Terry Lang on what residents can expect and when conditions could deteriorate.
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